this town's lost its faith. Our colors will fade eventually. So if our time is running out, day after day, we'll make the mundane a masterpiece. Oh my, my, oh my, my love. I take one look at you, you're taking me out.

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It's like we never even happened, baby. What the fuck is up with that?

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You can feel what no one feels. You can hear what no one hears. 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

0: back, yo.
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2: Die beste Musik.
3: Hey, my name is G Flip, and this is my hit song, Bed on Fire, on NDR 2.